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4: you see some of us don't know english properly
5: can and then honorable Matisha
4: can only come and say
5: honorable Matisha
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5: hong hong hong
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1: To remind the witness that he's still under oath.
2: I'm sure the colonel knows that.
3: Lieutenant Colonel Dina Govenda of the KZN Hawks bid laundering, such as
4: put the money into the account as soon as she gave it.
5: More than 300,000 in cash. It's yes, also sir. Unsafe, apart from being inconvenient, it's yes, unsafe it's to have 300,000 rands in cash and to keep depositing 10,000 rands at a time. Yes.
3: Even more concerning is that when the probe calculated all the payments
6: of just over a year, August 2022 to December 2023, you want us to believe that from legitimate sources you received in cash more than 100 times your monthly salary.
3: It has been alleged before the death of alleged gang.
4: He's a business person. He owns a panel shop and tow trucks and various other businesses, taxis as well, Commissioner. And so during the course of our investigation, I don't know if I can say it. He works closely with the police. Not only me, but with all other different units. And that enhances our investigation.
5: And how did you get to know him?
4: Commissioner, I met him around, I got to know him around 2015. There was
5: part of an investigation, or you met at a bar or at a club or at a supermarket?
4: It was an ongoing tow truck warfare that was going on between Johannesburg and KZN, and there were a number of
0: mamedi re tlatla re tla go tsona metsotso e 30 ka morago ra ja botshelela. 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
3: Statement on the 20th of August didn't deal with paragraph 2.6. You came and testified on the 21st of August and you weren't in a position to deal with paragraph 2. We'll start on page 28 of the of bundle 2, the correspondence bundle.
4: To avoid any misunderstanding, can you please repeat that name for the record? Who's the other person that can corroborate?
5: It's Jay Subia, Commissioner. And I have photographs here on my phone right now. No, I just want to say, Commissioner, that this is a long-term relationship that our kids going to different events and our kids, even Jay was at the ship, the cruise with me, beside the kids growing up and they encourage it together. So it shows you that I didn't come because the Commissioner asked me to account for this. I have photographs coming over years with the family. And that I have it right here on my phone. Commissioners want to see it.
4: No, I just wanted to clarify so that we move on from this issue. So you have given the name, and I'm happy with it. Thank you.
3: Well, we will conduct our our own

0: investigations.
1: That I'm not insinuating underworld as is involved in underworld, but you know people. And neither am I saying that I'm trying to cover up for Mari Mutha. Don't get me. I don't want the commission to have a wrong perception.
0: Now, you talk also about General Khanna and Major General Govender meeting Mr. Mari Mutha at their home, and you driving them there.
1: Yes, indeed.
0: And why would they meet Mr. Mari Mutha?
1: The first meeting with General Khanna, they had a private meeting.
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5: Justice Madlanga had instructed the secretary of the commission to lay criminal charges against Mr. Suleiman Karim. And indeed, that has been done. The criminal charges have been laid against Mr. Karim by the commission, by the secretary on behalf of the commission. And that matter is now in the hands of the Commission's Recommendations Task Team, the CRTT, which of course is led by the South African Police Service, by SAPS.
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2: 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They are not here. These things are not here. What are we addressing with this budget while these things tse important ga kale re tlolwa go di arabela? So I want to understand now, what is it that you are going to do with this? Do we have a room to go back and now try to address these things? Because now one sees the exercises, the historical this is a political ritual. This is just administrative exercise.
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0: 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Judge Tshidiso Mokoko has sentenced Teboho Makututsa of Hamotseki Maseru to 50 years imprisonment after finding him guilty of sexually abusing, impregnating and infecting his daughter with the HIV and AIDS. According to evidence, Makututsa repeatedly sexually abused his non-biological daughter, who was 15 years old, between March and May 2024 until she became pregnant. In passing the sentence, Judge Mokoko said Makututsa's action is indespicable. As a result, he deserves a long time in prison. He said the accused was supposed to protect his daughter but chose instead to become her tormentor. He noted that he robbed her of the right to a future as she had to drop out of school prematurely due to pregnancy. The judge added that what is even worse is that he infected her with HIV, which will affect her prospects of entering into romantic relationships in the future. The judge concluded that men with the mindset of the accused must be removed from society and sent to prison for a long time. Workers at the precious garment factory in Maseru say there is no point in working for this factory anymore as the money they earn is no longer sufficient to meet their basic living needs. These workers told PCFM that their wages have been dropped significantly due to short-time work rotations, leaving them earning anywhere between 400 to 700 maluti at times. They say the situation is causing major disruptions in their households. The Secretary General of the Economic Freedom Trade Union, F2, Tsepang Makakole, said the ongoing practice of putting workers on a short time severely damages the country's economy. He added that unless the government resolves issues regarding the status of AGOA, the problem will persist. Makakole said the closure of factories has adversely affected the national economy by sharply reducing purchasing power, as most factory workers were the primary consumers for small business vendors. Reports indicate that the factory workers were later dispersed by the police after gathering in large numbers outside the factory's premises. More details regarding the issue to follow. In other news, the director of the Traditional Doctors Lesotho, Malefetsane Diau, says Lesotho faces significant challenges in preserving indigenous medicinal plants and traditional medicine. Speaking during the 24th commemoration of African Traditional Medicine Day, Diau pointed the ongoing role of traditional remedies in managing major illnesses such as diabetes, cancer and heart disease. He warns that climate change threatens the survival of vital medicinal plants and urged the government to increase investment in research and conservation. Diau also called on higher education institutions to integrate traditional medicines in their medical curricula, pointing to China as a successful model for this practice. According to the World Health Organization, over 80% of the population in Africa relies on traditional remedies for primary health care. In other news, Amnesty International Kenya has called on the government to take immediate action to end enforced disappearances and hold responsible officers accountable. Marking the International Day of the Victims of Enforced Disappearances, Amnesty International's Kenya Executive Director George Murara said recent promises by President William Ruto must be backed by real results. While acknowledging a drop in documented disappearances, Murara noted that 19 cases and 69 police killings have already been recorded this year. The human rights body is demanding independent investigations into all missing person cases, full reparations for the affected families, and the prosecution of security officers regardless of rank. Lastly, Dwayne Kiffidi Davis, a former Los Angeles gang member in the United States, has been found guilty of the 1996 murder of the chart-topping rapper Tupac Shakur. Davis is accused of orchestrating the drive-by shooting death of the hip-hop star Tupac 30 years ago. He was found guilty on two counts, murder with the use of a deadly weapon and first-degree murder with the use of a deadly weapon. Davis allegedly ordered the September 7, 1996 killing of Tupac after his nephew had been beaten by members of Shakur's crew at a Las Vegas casino. He faces possible life in prison without parole at his sentencing on the 30th of October. Our weather, starting with a warning, there's a possibility of snowfall over some high-lying areas from Friday morning until the afternoon, with the likelihood of scattered to widespread rain and thundershowers. Cold to very cold conditions can therefore be expected in the highlands on Friday. Strong winds can also be expected from Thursday until Friday. This morning, it is mainly fine and cold with light northerly wind. It is expected to remain partly cloudy and warm, but mild at some places in the highlands. There is also a 20% of isolated rain and thundershowers over the eastern parts of the country. This is the end of our news. I'll be back at 9 o'clock with the Sesotho News Flash.
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3: 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And that's okay. 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
15: 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The reason is how enough of which I challenge the procurement processes. 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Even the implementation of the project is within the end of the financial year. So now, what can we do to address this problem? You know, responsible for the financial
13: sector. 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
16: 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What are the drivers of lack of execution in capital? What are the remedies? 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
13: Honorable Chairperson.
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8: Mamedi, re re kere tshwape mona mo gole abuang ka taba ya procurement le planning. 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
17: You hear some moments coming, others are smaller. It's the people, the effort, the joy. And together, these moments become impact. The impact you leave, carry. The impact only you can make. That impact is yours with Northwest University. It all starts here.
12: The procurement plan is like before Hoka, it's Hoka Adra Chele. 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
19: 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is bulletin 1 to submit a restructuring plan by 30th April 2026 and restructuring report by 30th October 2026 and bullet 2 honorable minister to submit the audit report for QMMH by 30th October 2026 and bullet 3 honorable minister to submit a bill before parliament that establishes QMMH or equivalent. So
13: honorable member for Mokgethwane ke qeta go hopotswa mona gore hana se rena le 10th amendment that has revised NSS ile National Intelligence Service Na regard me la nore ringele typo tle re lokise and you still move as you've moved. NSS ha isa leo. It's the National Intelligence Service.
19: It's not me, it's the chairperson for economic class.
13: Oh yes, Mtsakele Mhlomphe. You are right. Mhlomphe ngibula stulo. I'm disturbing the process, but I was just making you aware of that. Gore taba ena ya NSS it's no longer that re nke le typo e tla ba NIS not NSS
15: ho jwalo mhlomphei
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19: yes honorable speaker ki kopa ntlo ena e kgabane gore e tle dumelele ge etse diphetoo tsena
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19: in the main report
13: right
19: and that's section 6 and okay. Then we were looking at bulletin 4
13: thank you
19: 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at 1643 employees at Queen Mum Heart. 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And so we are worried le ka tsela ya digigo tse itseng ha re compare with the support staff, technical and clinical. That balance ne re bona imisa into the picture. However, the Minister of Health has appealed to said he gets this and we human intelligence o kopa hore ampe a fuwe some chance to deal with this.
13: Mohlomphei tshwane sa madimo mona le potso wa mabele.
19: Eyana.
13: Okay. 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
13: Thank you. 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
19: Ke leboha honorable speaker. Tabainana, it's very important, honorable speakers. Queen Mum Heart, in terms of 2025, 362 children died. More than 1,000 people have died in the hospital. So, honorable speaker, and more than 5,000 people were referred to Bloemfontein while we have a referral hospital. So ntosena ka ofela dietsa gore re le basotho gebe wa retegere. Are we getting value for money? Na kapa are we rearranging the hospital properly? So ntosena wa nalo sika dietsa gore gore we are so uncomfortable. Hence why o bona ne hle re stopa tshele ge emisa tshele te ge ke kopa tshele te ngwe se ka ba itsa e tla etsa ho yetsuwe gena le ntshena e bitswang the civil service establishment list that is done by the Minister of Public Service every year, honorable speaker. Queen Mum Heart does not have anything, so they can change any time. So it's not an institution that's by any go back to what the team about, but to go for like the deputy, but I go for that small celebrity manager, just like that, because there's no proper establishment. So this is crucial for the Minister of Health, this is crucial for the nation, this is crucial for us. That's why I'm dealing the deadline, then I'm on a lot of speaker. It's very important because Bo. Honorable Ngaku, they dismantled that triple P any thing because Babona the issues then did it. But come on, how did he do it? He did good things. So, profile, he tried bitter or keying. How did Tatagama, honorable speaker? But why couldn't Mama Tabaka, one of the civil servants? How did you run the Baka, or to save Monana? So, why one and I eat wrong? So karete ke tlhwe e molemo ka batlang hore e buluke he gore speaker se se buluke ke takatso ya minister ga the same way.
13: Okay, but so ka se tsoga bana sa ne ka ding ke bona ka ho dula fatshe wa Mohabela. 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
21: We want to come to a place where we say, Lord, your way and no other way. Lord God, your way, no other way. Your way, no other way.
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22: On the 7th November 2026, let's praise the Lord with Tumim Kokstad, Omega Kuno, Chetang Konis. 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Phase 2 tickets from 1st of July to the 15th of October. General 300 Maluti. VIP 1200 Maluti. Phase 3 tickets from the 15th of October. General 350 Maluti. VIP 1500 Maluti. 380 Maluti at the gate. Tickets are available at CompuTicket and Ticketbox. Gates open at 12 p.m. and the show starts at 3 p.m.
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19: 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So we can say approximately 100, but it's 99,000 of the people who are admitted. 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How we sheba e hana ho bulela hore this is justified, and the reason being go butse potso ya botlhoka yetsa into consolidate. Remember ke this animal is neither government neither private, so it depends hore na go conjustifikeng
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19: Honourable Speaker, Queen Mamohad Memorial Hospital is one of the most beautiful art of work that we have in this country. So, the aim of that hospital is still valid even today. So, Honourable Speaker, while we are looking at this, we in the social class, we are still jealous of the hospital and what the hospital can achieve if things are done properly. Hence why, it's not the first time that we are engaging with Queen Mamohad said, please, hagetse dintho tse nepahetseng, ha re bona gore dintho di a loka. 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That's why I kopa go auditi yetswe it can refer the actual facts about these things, Honorable Speaker. 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
4: 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It's 6 months after the fiscal year ends. That's the one. But this one, it's about the entity. If only during that time, you look at that by the time we are to the new budget, picture what type of animal are we dealing with? But exactly the payrolls, the revenues, what happened to them?
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2: Anna Saraga Zarasoto o shanka ka botlhatsake motho o yo be di taba maotong pele phatswa ya floshemi in tshwane stilini se se putswa ke se kistini botomo o tsima ka u button down u e metopa intika Rally is Karaka Munandi, the heating. Kimamizi and Dadai. Mohomea Fati is even strong with that team.
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0: I don't say shit. 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I'm a self-made billionaire. What are you?
1: You're a billionaire.
2: What? What?
3: Today,
2: my day just keeps getting better and better and better and better and better.
4: Yes, I knew it.
2: So things still okay with between you and your wife?
4: Yeah.
2: Yeah, that's dope. That's dope. That's good, man. That's good. That's good. Yeah, no, we should. Okay.
4: But hey,
2: so out of curiosity, do you like get a kiss every day before you leave the house?
4: Mba, of course.
2: Oh, okay. Yeah. 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

0: Anna saraga zara soto o sheng kakabu kazeke motu uyubirika mautung pele patwa ya floshemi in tani still ni sesi kutwa kisi kisi tini botomo ujima kawusi. 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But it's Galakam daily hitting. Kimamiti and the die. Mohomea Fati is with a Jimmy.
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0: Dimi Dakolo, the vowel shortcut can through the wire make time. 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
1: 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Hi.
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0: When I get Sandere, Sandere, and the Milo, the Homo PCFM at 92.8, we saw 104.3 megahertz. Happy Tuesday. 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Just happen to be in a chat like a semen natty, some limo. 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
3: You're a billionaire.
4: What? 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
6: Yes, I knew it.
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6: Yeah.
4: No, that's dope. That's dope. That's good, man. That's good. That's good. Yeah, no, we should. We all okay.
6: But hey, Tomulong is
4: yeah. So out of curiosity, do you like get a kiss every day before you leave the house?
6: Emba, of course.
4: Oh, okay. Yeah. All right. Why do you have to specify that it's Emba?
7: 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Keke ore rilo. 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I need to learn to also ask for help. Hey Antata Falantredu. 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People's Choice Radio. 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

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A very blessed Tuesday, Azrilo. Thank you. 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

0: Thank you very much, Rilo. A very good morning. Prime Minister Ntsokwane Matekane is in Zambia for President Hakainde Hichilema's inauguration ceremony today. Lesotho Post Bank has approved about 20 million Maluti to applicants under the government's Inclusive Growth Fund, which was launched in June this year. The Mahalisuk Health Team held a community awareness campaign to highlight the connection of oral health and general well-being. In South Africa, the Matlanga Commission of Inquiry is expected to break for 2 weeks before resuming proceedings on the 14th this month, working towards its extended deadline due in November. And lastly, in the previous month, the world has been faced with intensifying geopolitical competition, continuing conflicts, humanitarian emergencies, economic uncertainty, and devastating natural disasters. A full bulletin at 25 minutes after 1.
1: Anna Salaga Zarasoto or Shanka Kabu Kazake Motu Uyubita Mautung Pelepacha Yaflosheme in Chani still in Sesitucha Kisikistini Botomo Uzmakaus Batten Downu Emitopa in Tika Rally Skalaka Munandi the hitting Kimamiti and that die Mohomea Fati is a very strong with that Timmy Ego.
2: 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Not to

0: All the shit is in the house. I'm a self-made billionaire. What are
1: you? You're a billionaire.
2: What? What?
3: I know you're going to
2: today, my day just keeps getting better and better and better and better and better.
4: Yes, I knew it.
2: So things still okay with between you and your wife?
4: Yeah.
2: Yeah, that's dope. That's dope. That's good, man. That's good. That's good. Yeah, no. We should. We should.
4: But
2: So out of curiosity, do you like get a kiss every day before you leave the house?
4: Emba, of course.
2: Oh, okay. Yeah. All right. Why do you have to specify that it's Emba?
5: Easy path. No pause. All of it.

0: Allo Zecini, is it in the house? I'm a serve me billionaire. What are you?
1: You're a billionaire.
2: What? What?
3: I know you're going to do
2: today. My day just keeps getting better and better and better and better and better.
4: Yes, I knew it.
2: Are things still okay with between you and your wife?
4: Yeah.
2: No, that's dope. That's dope. That's good, man. That's good. That's good. Yeah, no, we should. We all okay. Okay.
4: But hey, so
2: out of curiosity, do you like get a kiss every day before you leave the house?
4: Emba, of course.
2: Oh, okay. Yeah. All right. Why do you have to specify that it's Emba?
5: ECFM. Your pause. All of it.

0: Fall play at 11 o'clock. Shekinah, Brendan, Dudu, Say You Love Me, Joy Rhodes, supposed to. Rufile, Ngwadipinazamanati, FKA Mesh, good morning. Big Zulu, Abazazi, Bafunani. Keeping us in it, and Rufile, Zonakatatella, Nelikarolo, your fall play at 11 o'clock. Tata again, up on your own Elizati. 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
4: Hello, Deshin. Is it in the house? I'm a self-made billionaire. What are you?
5: You're a billionaire.
6: What? What?
7: I know you're going to do
6: this. Today, my day just keeps getting better and better and better and better and better.
8: Yes, I knew it.
6: Are things still okay with between you and your wife?
8: Yeah.
6: Yeah, that's dope. That's dope. That's good, man. That's good. That's good. Yeah, no, we should. We all okay.
8: But so
6: out of curiosity, do you like get a kiss every day before you leave the house?
8: Emba, of course.
6: Oh, okay. Yeah. All right, why do you have to specify that it's Emba?
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0: Anna Saraje Zarasutu, Osheng, Kakabukazake, Motu, Will Be Dar, Mautung Pelepatra, Yaflochemi in Chani, Still Nisesi Puja, Kisikistini Botomo, Uzmakaus, Batten Downu, Emitopa, Intika. Valis Karaka Munandi, the heating. Kimamiti and that die. Mohomea Fati is a very strong with that Timmy.
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2: 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And it's a mushokali bizo, umoma media. 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
4: You're a billionaire.
5: What? What?
6: I know you're gonna.
5: Today, my day just keeps getting better and better and better and better and better.
7: Yes, I knew it.
5: Are things still okay with between you and your wife?
7: Yeah.
5: Yeah, that's dope. That's dope. That's good, man. That's good. That's good. Yeah, no. We should.
7: But hey, talking on
5: yeah. So do you, so out of curiosity, do you like get a kiss every day before you leave the house?
7: Emba, of course.
5: Oh, okay. Yeah. All right. Why do you have to specify that it's Emba?
8: Good morning, Relo. What's up? I carry into you, Rai, Shaba, as friends, Kuri, Reswa from different backgrounds, Malapeng Habo, Hasibo Seba Valuang, Lelapa, Kahon. 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
4: cha I'll be guided in that
3: Silo Sahai, Saturday night, Japan, Milke is the last seat of the junior minister. I dream Matura Daga Salman, Molly Fellang, Ibada, Attorney General. So you go out of free money as bonus.
5: We ain't that Andrew. Who ain't wrong with that? We ain't Kaka. Aye.
6: Who will you be a fellow general?
5: Who are you going to be a madam?
6: I was a little bit of a week. Come on, come on, my coach.
5: It was a time. Who went up half up and a fellow going to train China going to go say. You are the one we care. That's a more I say.
7: If you count the legal votes, I easily win. If you count the illegal votes, they can try to steal the election from us. We think there's going to be a lot of litigation because we have so much evidence, so much proof, and it's going to end up perhaps at the highest court in the land.
8: For the president to go out there and claim that without any evidence of that is dangerous.
9: This kind of thing, all it does is inflame without informing.
10: Surrounded by people who look like us and share the same political outlook and never challenge our assumption. And increasingly, we become so secure in our bubbles that we start accepting only information, whether it's true or not, that fits our opinions, instead of basing our opinions on the evidence that is out there.
1: Amri untsoba metse PCFM iri haoli china ge tle ge potela ka mana ka bora mathola ge ke gutlo gona ba ga tshwagetse di feng ke tsebo kena jwalo mo gahlelong wa go qetela wa ditaba tsa rona ka jeno
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22: Welcome to the show, ladies and gentlemen, brothers and sisters. It's called The Fuse. It's a show that comes away Mondays to Thursdays between 1 and 3 p.m. Welcoming you to the show, full name Lerato Funky L Pito, jersey number 45. The Tom Tabano, the airways. Well, I guess he's so between now and exactly 3 o'clock. Shout out to Tladi Makutla for coming through with the midday live. My girl, the mic pro Relo on the 912 straight. Salfa Mutuzi in the morning on time. So, and of course, the one, the only right there. Mabulala Zonke representing Kwaza. Yeah, Mkwaza's finest.

coming up at quarter past one. News bulletin in Sesotho, 13:25. It's in English. 10 minutes before we get to 2 o'clock, we talk office politics. 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

0: tune in the background is called Likoloko. It's 2.1, and yeah, no doubt about it, man. It's the 1st of September 2026. Hanging with the funk right here. We're taking it down to exactly 3 o'clock. And yes, of course, it is a Tiwi Tuesday. Tuesday, Ketela Wena Ketile Ketile. I choose you today.
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0: How long have we been working together now?
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0: Ah!
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0: All right, guys. 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
3: It is your station of choice for over two decades indeed, hanging with the funk on a Tuesday, 1st of September, 2026. Down today, I want to talk with the listener. Because Barjile...
0: Barjile.
3: Hey, Basut. I didn't say Miriana. How to make us tell a lot of that I get to know the kids if I la hoche mona. Kidi nunyana. King, king, king. Like they're all over.
0: Barjile la ite like.
3: It's la zamdo. Channel by the Mobile, and I will interview about Rellas, Wasso Tavanya, so Tavan. How can I hold a high idea? I will fell a little wabashi. Le wabashi. Okay. No, Tavaga Tavanya, the Porfolo Tessa. You're not. Keep off for a thing, Saha. You're in. Aye. Nay, nay, nay, on a Porfolo, nay, sir. Guy tried and I were to be involved in a fight.
0: You're so sad.
3: Hey, I got a Ramiro Behoche on. And I'm going to say it. And I'm from where you can get it.
0: So I'm going to get it.
3: Down,
0: guy, Kelly.
3: Down!
0: What's that? I'm just saying, what do you think?
3: Ah! Little girl, I'm going to have a nice low guy tried to run.
0: Okay, this is the herb.
3: Okay, I'm talking about this because this other time I was watching this old movie, Gods Must Be Crazy.
0: Oh, yeah.
3: So there's this little boy, this little Khoisan boy, and Samatarawa Mona. I'm going to read the hyena. How do you get out of the little one? I'm going to attack. So. This small boy, every time I had the idea of finishing, I get the galagas to say, Mosato, if you won't come on tongue, we hate it. And the idea had the other me. Now, we're 19. I don't know if little Nandi actor Tim Sana Guyanoka Padia and little Nakabuto Nediva. But after watching that movie, I felt, nah, man, how na I let him wake up our base out to count them. If they attack Kalaga, who kick it their own way or no one, I cannot have a little.
0: Oh,
3: eh, because I felt Kilomoka. One and one noon, Alamoka, Yana, you. Sawa, but on a more serious note,
0: yeah.
3: Now for me, okay, if squirrels are wild animals as well, they are considered to be wild animals, I can take on a squirrel anytime.
0: Okay.
3: Anytime, down. 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
0: ke ampo ga di rutle se se di mametse bo radio
3: ha ne di utlwa le teng e hle ne ke tla di vetsa mtown jire come do ze I am here challenge
0: show what a topic.
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0: You are in the wrong country.
3: But of course, le kwala, like a kwala itself. Okay.
0: Okay.
3: Re bile di rata lo go bala go le bo motsea.
0: You have a handful in
3: it. Hey, and then popolo se hlatseng ka di tshwatla ntsona ke hle ke di bona. Okay. Yeah. No. I can always win against this ones. Guys, that's what we're talking about today. Wanna find out from you and ke phoofolo efeng e tlhae goreng yena yona ga nka iphumana ke le ntweng le yona nka e tshwatla bed phoofolo e tlhaa sounds on a body queen. Check
0: the giraffe.
3: I keep we got in at the
0: tell us what the football. Oh, okay,
3: no, strati. Time for the 25 after one bulletin with me still. That's the beautiful Tanga Lanta. Come down, cast down.

Thank you very much, Frank Hill, and a very good afternoon. Lesotho Post Bank has approved about 20 million Maluti in financing to applicants under the government's Inclusive Growth Fund following its launch this June. Head of Business at Lesotho Post Bank, Mr. Thapelo Madiehe, confirmed the approval, saying the amount comes from the initial 300 million Maluti allocated by government to support business growth and job creation. According to Madiehe, 70% of the fund has been set aside for businesses led by women and young people, with the remaining 30% open to other businesses. To get support, new businesses are required to include registration with the relevant local authorities, a business plan, and a detailed evaluation. Approved applicants must also complete an incubation process before funds are released. On the other hand, existing businesses may apply directly and must submit two-year financial statements, while those operating for less than 2 years can also submit sub-statements covering their period of operation. The Mahalasuk Health Team held a community awareness campaign to highlight the connection of oral health and general well-being. Dental therapist Ms. Realeboha Sokotlo says the campaign targeted public institutions, including clinics, schools, and local market areas across the district, to share practical messages on oral care, diet, and early dental consultations. The district health officials also said the goal is to reduce preventable dental cases in the district and encourage regular visits to local clinics before cases become severe. The campaign will also run through this month, and follow-up sessions are planned at schools and village health posts. In other news, 9 nutrition clubs from health sub-centres across Beria District convened at Sebalabala to educate the community on proper nutrition and healthy practices. Agricultural assistant Ms. Ndisa Makhage said the event served as a platform to inform how they can operate and share activities. She also noted that male members were also part of the event. The program included educational sessions led by community health workers, and key issues discussed included the importance of children health care, as well as appropriate feeding practices for healthy growth and development. Meanwhile, organizers emphasized the importance of the importance of showcasing to promote proper nutrition and health services. Algerian President Abdelmadjid Tebboune has ordered the Justice Ministry to amend the penal code to retain the death penalty for arsonists. The directive follows a wave of wildfires that reportedly broke out across several eastern central provinces. President Tebboune said it is unusual for fires to start at the same time, including blazes that began in the early morning and spread rapidly despite no wind. He instructed that the proposed amendment be submitted this week before going to the National Assembly. The president also said special commissions will be established to assess the determined compensation.

0: In Europe, Russia's Ukraine war remains intense despite renewed diplomatic contacts involving Washington and Moscow. Meanwhile, Africa has, for the previous months, faced with several overlapping challenges, including a worsening Ebola outbreak in DRC, continuing conflicts, including local war in Sudan, and the deepening security and humanitarian crisis in Haiti, amongst others. This is the end of our news. Do tune in for the news flash coming up at 3 o'clock.
1: Okay, now, I don't know, but I'm getting answers here. That's what I'm excited to be alone to. Just because of the fact that now I spoke about a squirrel, people decide to tell me about the daddy. Daddy Povoleta. Kappa, what are we saying?
0: You're going to Alex.
1: Yes. That's when they were declared to be a pandemic. Now, I don't know. People now talk about body food. Pudi ke mohlane ke ba portfolio e hlaba thumba mogela. And besides, I know a lot of people along the pudi would take them down. Sega se mto e ga o latla fatshe we. Pudi. 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Ha ke re you know. No. I was just saying, I ke lo yena go go one batla.
0: Very practical.
1: Hey, I'm straight. Yeah, my chin. E fup e o di. Really, it's like a cut. You want like a. Hey. It's like I'm not. I once saw somebody about a matata kanto. You know those short people, midgets? I let like you say, ki on a boot. Ki abona isha vili a itinerio. You know, I can promise it's a tricky too. In you lele uji mu iri hu. Wait a woman. See ya, Mendo. Well, the problem at the Hitzibo runs out of the fat. If I tell you, me happy, it's about a day, Lily, because you're not a little ramu. It's a man way, I'm wow. If it's a matter, it's a way, and I go on a long to the fat. Yeah, no, you're not. It's a man way, would you want
0: to
1: play? And I'm like, yo, get a couple on a girl. Ah.
0: Topic here, I had stress.
1: Can't it? I was talking about this one because, like, somebody says, "Kid Dali." Dali says, "Ah, nothing, kinda. I could kick the ish out of a mouse, as long as it's not too big or too violent." Now, too big or too violent—that's what makes it a wild one.
0: But I'm not challenging that. We are sharing them.
1: A snail.
0: Wow.
1: I could outrun it.
0: Okay.
1: When you talk about a snail, you're talking about Hofu.
0: They're wild today.
1: I don't get it. Chamakomundi wild ban and grid tell like a woo. But how Peguin wears on a gilet way.
0: Oh, yeah, I've heard.
1: But that's
0: torture.
1: Over the course of the weekend, I just can't remember if it was a Friday or a Sunday. Because on Saturday, I was watching the TV. We're watching a movie. And then... No, it wasn't a movie. It was something bo National Geographic. So, but I saw the eel. Oh, in fact,

0: that was a movie. Obviously, no escape for 2015. Mm-hmm. So this guy runs car out of where, is it Korea Mono somewhere? He runs car out of where he's very blind. Can you imagine ilungwe fela mtau nayo ukenya mthaka so wa tengwe na ba jwang. So I think there were about four of them. Ka onye. How ka ukwela tena la mudimo le lana ke lo otlwa ke mthakase.
1: No.
0: Motho ene la fiti vele le bona batho ba ba di dilemba e tsaka spiti bo le bona go. 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
1: They make it quick.
0: Hey, if they fit aga spiti fela
1: mo sensitive viewers.
0: Ke ga we le bana. 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Yeah. I want to find out from you today. Okay, Crenshaw, okay, where yourself? 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Sinli boi mi nyanya. Talk to us 62009956. Kenomoro ya wona ya WhatsApp. Thank you very much, Mtom.
1: You're welcome.
0: Have a lovely one.
1: Thank you.

Yeah, thank you, Master. Sorry, bro. Thank you. One hack I'm thinking of Tama, I have Chuan, Litadi. Gerraya.

0: DJ Stokey, hanging out with Emo. I'm Mr. Emo. It's called Must Togos, eh? For that one, hanging out with the legend himself, Jimmy Juju, as Deep Console. 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Tuesday, meh? For real, man. It's a Tuesday today, and yeah, in case you just tuned in, thank you very much for choosing us and making us your number one right there. You don't know, say, why you say. Now, we're going to take a short commercial break, and then when we come back, we talk office politics. I'll fill you in on this and more as we continue with the show. We are the wild animal, man. Right? Let us be precise about it. Which wild animal could you beat in a fight? Which wild animal could you beat in a fight? Sherebu ekatse wild. Oh? Tse velte. Sherebu ekatse wild. Kan damre. Yeah. On a serious note. Talking wild things here. It's a very demon. Thank you. Take a moment to eat all. Lady Brenda. Thank you very much, my brother. Hey. Who was running? I think. Here.
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0: This is your station of choice for over two decades. 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It's
3: about yeah, thank you,
0: yo, yo. Munati.
3: Ah, it's funny. One hang on to get the time. I got a chung le tadi. Tadi.
0: Tadi le tadi.
3: Garaya.
0: Ladies and gentlemen, I'm known as Majestic Tamai, and I just wanted to remind you who you're listening to. It's the Funk Master.
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0: Alright, People's Choice Radio 92.8 104.3, hanging with the funk on a Tuesday. And yeah, ladies and gentlemen, we're talking here today on Office Politics about simple ideas for improving morale in your workplace. Because, I mean, employee morale describes the overall, outlook, attitude, satisfaction and confidence that employees feel at work. And when employees are positive about their work environment and believe that they can meet their most important career and vocational needs, employee morale is positive or high. Like employee motivation, you can't give an employee positive morale. As an employer, though, you do control large components of the environments in which employees work each day. And consequently, you are a powerful contributor to whether an employee's morale is positive or negative. And, portions of the environment that you control that have an impact on employee morale include things like the effectiveness of your manager, the quality of manager's interaction with employees, and the way employees interact with each other on a day-to-day basis. You hold the cards for creating the environment or culture in which these positive factors are valued. For starters, it's as simple as rewarding and recognizing the managers who best display the characteristics you want to see in their interactions with employees. Well, let's talk about contributors to positive employee morale. When employees have confidence in the capacity of their company leadership, they tend to have positive morale. When they have a share, when they share a vision for where the company is headed and are positive about the direction and employees, they also exhibit high morale. Feeling part of the goals that are bigger than themselves and their job contributes significantly to positive employee morale. Many employees want to feel as if they are part of something important, and contributing to success for the greater good is a real morale booster. A deep focus on serving the needs of customers also promotes positive employees' morale. Communication is another significant factor in a positive employee morale. Employees want to feel that they are, privy to, the important information about their company, their customers, and their products. They also need current information so that the decisions they make are congruent with the success in the company. The interaction of the employees with their immediate manager and co-workers plays a role in employee morale. Effective, harmonious interpersonal relationships bolster employee morale and make employees feel that going to work is a worthwhile endeavor in addition to collecting a paycheck. The relationship with their immediate manager and their communication and interaction with their senior managers are also significant. Employees want to feel as if they are valued equally with other employees and held in serious regard by their senior, by the senior team of leaders. Now, let's talk about positive employee morale detractors. Because when employees dislike their manager and compete with co-workers for attention and appreciation, morale is generally low. If employees lack confidence in the company's leadership and direction, morale will also be affected. When employee is unsure what is expected of them and hence experience a lack of accomplishments, morale is low now too. So let's quickly go through steps to improve employee morale. Because A, the factors that are clearly a contributor to positive employee morale, providing reasonable, supportive management and leadership personnel who have integrity and will treat employees fairly and consistently, avoid favoritism. Treating employees with respect. Treating employees as if they are one of your organization's most significant resources. Providing regular employee recognition. Taking actions that empower employees so they can make decisions about their jobs. Offering open and regular communication about issues important to employees. Providing feedback and coaching. Offering above industry average benefits and compensation, and giving employees the opportunity to develop their professional skills and their careers. And of course, providing employee perks and company activities. Now, as we wrap it up, ladies and gentlemen, we're saying you can measure your organization's success in part by measuring employee satisfaction. Building positive employee morale is not difficult. It just takes desire, time, and commitment on the part of management and the organization. That was Office Politics for today, ladies and gentlemen, brothers and sisters. Check out another one again tomorrow, around about the same time. It's a Tuesday. It is, yes, of course, the 1st of September, 2026. Hala kwana ne batla o jetsa hona lo wana he ha o qala difate dithunya o tsebe le bona ba shimane or something they tell you a lot of stuff o thunya ya etsala ha iqala isele nakweni ha tse thotse ke shebile nakere ke batla o bona. Otherwise, the topic we said we're talking about on Real Talk today, ladies and gentlemen, is one man straight. What wild animal would you beat in a fight? Which wild animal would you beat in a fight? Hit us up 6200-9956. Otherwise, wanted to check out here fast.
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One of my favorite tunes, I've got to say this one right here. And of course, Lefty Delay, Here I Am, Sunday Light. Ah. Okay, sorry, it's a record. 6200-9956, 6200-9959.

Remember, I asked, which wild animal could you beat in a fight and win? Yeah, straight. Like, which animal would you beat in a fight? What wild animal could you beat in a fight?

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And together, these moments become impact. The impact you leave, carry. The impact only you can make. That impact is yours with Northwest University. It all starts here.

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4: It is your station of choice for over two decades indeed. Hanging with the funk right here. We're taking you down to exactly what time? 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And yeah, no doubt, man. I might be making way for my people's DJ Boots. 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
2: 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I got my boy, I'm talking Rusty D. Yes, of course. 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
3: You wanna play?

They pushed you to your knees, but they didn't know that's the best position to pray. You thought you couldn't carry on. You thought you were finished. But God gave you the grace

Alright. Mare bagania. Ka qalella ngo ipala he. 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

0: Thank you, Rusty D. Thank you, me out. Coming up next, ladies and gentlemen, like I did say, it's the news flash at 3. Tlagama ote un kopane jolo le Mabum Boom, le DJ Boots got the mention afternoon drive. I guess I jena gap shimu 99. Nenza go blella this weekend, matches ratabe rebe la kwa kwala and banana la CD Montrol. Yeah, come out ting, franka pa juang, five pickets a lokunupo fela. Five kids are looking up for fella. Eh? Yeah. Hey, when I get even a rolling, King Kamu Kidipa Logam Horn, Chinagam. It's a me of Shimu and fellow Sha, woo hoo. Hosa try lay ha. How about to Mum Rena? Ah, and a Shabana. I can't go back with you, Mabumbo. Radio Ruby. One of them says to me, "Uskanda nka microphone a lentswe le fedi." Ke ne ke tlotse melaka. 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
1: Yeah.
0: O tsama o seng ha o sna motho a o phone
1: e. You keep quiet.
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1: 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I was like, yeah, no, sorry, man.
0: Yo.
1: Askies, my brother, he was the happiest person ever.
0: I had happiness in thing.
1: No, you had fun.
0: I had fun.
1: Like, I loved it.
0: From the onset, listen,
1: from the activation.
0: From the activation.
1: Exactly.
0: Yeah. No, something has changed.
1: Yeah.
0: Your life.
1: Guys,
0: it's almost 3 o'clock, and coming up next, it's going to be the news flash at 3. What's the hair rally? Mabunza. Sukulo ya ka hair rally. Kita Anyway, ladies and gentlemen, brothers and sisters, I gotta say it. Enough hate, spread some love. The Funk Master representing K1 Buttons. In the voice of Abutitsi so Matela, his speech, Malombo, I support Orlando Pirates. We out.

0: Mareke bra re di tlhotsa di taba PCFM di balwa ke tobello jane mo meri e dumela. 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

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Monday to Thursday, 3 to 6 p.m. Let's go home. The Mansion Afternoon Drive. I'm coming home. DJ Boots and Mabumbo. Monday to Thursday, 3 to 6 p.m.

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0: 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No guys, so let's say Camila Cabello, Anna Le Kendrick,
1: Anna Kendrick, yes.
0: Or Justin Timber, fake.
1: No.
0: What's called?
1: You can't say that.
0: Okay.
1: Yeah, it's a hand.
0: Justin Timber, fake.
1: Mm.
0: What's it called?
1: It's a hand.
0: Timberlake.
1: Yeah.
0: Skin.
1: Oh, I know. I'm going to say that I'm going to say
0: that. Reprimand.
1: I can't believe it.
0: So you're behaving like a parent, man.
1: Eh? It's your brother.
0: You're behaving like a parent.
1: It's your friend,
0: no,
1: your
0: some
1: brother.
0: Guy from Zimbabwe.
1: Really?
0: Hmm.
1: Oh.
0: Can you remember Nandi Almazina?
1: Zim.
0: Hmm.
1: Zim Radio.
0: Yeah.
1: Hmm.
0: Can you remember Tuan Lega Manika Phoenix FM, Zambia?
1: Hmm.
0: Yeah.
1: Mm-hmm.
0: Ah, you remember Tuan Lega?
1: No. She or is she?
0: No, he.
1: No.
0: No, he.
1: Mm-mm.
0: Keep on it.
1: I don't trust you. To take a leave.
0: Okay.
1: Away from work. Yeah.
0: Oh, when?
1: Hmm?
0: When?
1: Back in Zanzibar.
0: Okay.
1: Yeah.
0: It's fine.
1: Yeah, it's fine.
0: Okay, man. take leave.
1: I know the money. But you're not here when?
0: I'm not here on Thursday.
1: Oh, yeah.
0: Yeah. We're not going to go to the house.
1: No.
0: We're not
1: going to go to yeah, now we are talking material and Rachel Ray, yeah, no girl.
0: Mm.
1: It's a lot.
0: Mm.
1: Yeah. Okay. Can I hear out your sister? What did you miss on my maid? How?
0: Mamela Peace FM di mana tla ho tle mo lengwana teng letso la ke Mr. Chocho BWTZ ka ho tla ka ka Avani Lesotho ke ma ke la ho di bekeng me kholo di mo tla ho ma tsega ma shoma ma bedi a se ma shoma ma bedi ma medi empa ke la pele kholi ke a lwetse spring day nna ya presence ke mo kholo
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1: 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Yeah.
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1: Well, Mamela, I know. 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
0: 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Musa Pella shout out.
1: Yeah. 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
0: 6200 5600 Mamela People's Choice. So now I'm going to this is my home photo. 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
2: Change from who?
1: Like for hi.
2: I should be asking you.
1: Ah, next sir. 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
2: Hi Kat. 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
1: Mm.
2: Yes, the family.
1: We always have him. What do you mean it's good to have him?
2: Like, to be in studio with us.
1: Okay, I'm going to voice note here on Mozapos.
3: Sneaks, you put a lot of water. 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I'm going to PC. I'm going to 95.6. 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
2: my darling
1: and me Many more.
2: Another year.
1: Let's go. 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
4: 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I support Orlando Perez le matlama. 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
1: Wow. What's on Ibiza man hands a mamela top 3. KBM.
2: Oh, KBM.
1: Yeah, sounds like you well KBM last week, man.
2: Exactly.
1: One of the people who listened from like top 3 to 6 and now.
2: Yeah, I'm contacting
1: KBM. Emona last week you know Tata Mabumzo.
2: Yeah.
1: Kemo ngathole mamela the very first show, Study J Boots. We do a 12 to 3

0: abile electric sa gena le gatiso tsa hetsa bosiu
1: ke
0: papa
1: KBM. Yeah,
0: this year we're celebrating, man.
1: Mm-hmm.
0: Yeah,
1: nice.
0: As we celebrate 20, we'll keep playing some of the recordings.
1: Mm-hmm.
0: And see what
1: from your previous happening. Shows that
0: yeah.
1: Mm.
0: Exactly.
1: Okay,
0: but a PCFM arbalehem MLS 6200 9956 ha rutwa gona behem o ka mamedi ditsa majwang o mang roll call ka panya fela ga ipala he o tle a imametse funky ya ka mosetsi mona ba ba tsa ipala jo go
1: yo e ket o sharp khodinye
2: ka ke mnat wena
1: o tsiba ka September
2: September September we tsa lang tsing
1: how ho what myth the myth about this month.
2: Oh, the myth.
1: Mm, the myths. Because I said Nate Kahwedian. Take about Landita Kahwan Zabat.
2: Oh. Kyori.
1: Don't say anything. Don't say anything.
2: Kyori, how look at the Sagurin alone?
1: Rona, give me meeting, eh?
2: Eh, Karl Sagurin alone. I get the one I get the meeting up again.
1: Oh, I said Nate.
2: Eh, Karl Sagurin alone, I clearly are two yale loon.
1: Oh.
2: Eh, there are two yale loon. Ibile ehle le
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1: 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Yeah, no. But we're busy. FM 6200956. The route of our night. It's a major one. It's a
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2: Yeah, it's fine.
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0: Yeah.
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2: 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Yeah.
0: Boots. 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
2: Good. But oba metsaka 4.3. 4.3 ay kiri kima fteng kuting.
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2: I'm by 104.3 with you. I'm after cutting, I don't know, I'm not going to get it. But I'm not yet.
0: Yeah? Okay. Kolo. Okay, this guy is clueless. Some powerful and powerful one. Muslim bombs are going to be a little limpopo. Just chilling. Jwale le ke tsa mo tshesona wa mona ke Andreas Mukoni wa le ribera le boha o makauteng mzuku no ke makauteng mona ha ya mzuku ga le boha ngwana mme
2: o mohalisuku mafiteng kuting 104.3
3: next one on the right Mr. Kolo Mabuluka.
0: Oh, this one, when I'm a
2: Kolo Mafting. Oh,
0: when I got a big mix and I was. Oh, they can't when I take a new. Hello, Kule. I'll take it back. They can't like. What I'm saying, I'm going to say,
2: yeah.
0: For the sake of answering.
2: For the sake of answering.
0: I'm going to say, I'm going to say, I'm going to say, Eh na kwena selimo hey eh bona labo tumelo yana tseding tseo batho ba ne ba bulela gore hey eh ba tsha kana kwena ke na go ba Afrika nang ba mo 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
2: go
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2: is that two of four
0: wa thunya ka ntla
2: mo
0: ka ba ke tumela fela mabomza
2: But it's not a city, according to me.
0: According to you?
2: Eh.
0: Nothing has happened. Like
2: No, I saw like you could try. Maybe you fed to heal it.
0: Nothing
2: unusual. You see, like, I could like, hey, ma, you could like, ha ha.
0: But, when I get a little bit of a mood, I'm not going
2: to get it. No! I just got a little bit of as long as. Well, this is like it. But it goes both. Sides.
0: What's that you have done, Phil?
2: Yeah.
0: You have a shamble and a whole lot of work. No, yes, I'm like, oh, wow. What do you think we are?
3: Oh,
0: you're
3: going
0: to
3: away.
2: No,
3: you're going to
2: guys. I'm going to run away.
3: Oh, you're going to run
2: away. Well, I can't do rare deal.
3: Okay. All right.
2: It doesn't matter when I wish. I'm going to run away. But,
3: okay.
0: Yeah. When is
2: it? Yeah, when is it? A ke go ampotsa gona ke bane ke
0: bua
2: ne. No, ke
0: bua
2: modimo nne.
3: Chele buang.
0: Ke mo.
3: Au che.
0: Ke le khuma lo pitse ya go. A bo ye ke le buang thande is.
3: Eh.
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3: Yeah. Bole wa mbatla.
2: Ba melo bole tse pina go isa ntanda ke se ke le vita. 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Ba itse ba ke.
0: So grand grand.
2: Ke le vita. Norris's voice. Play the song please by the late DJ Somebody featuring go isa ntanda ke.
0: O bine, o tsama bomza ke ka tla tsubela ma me le tlo.
2: Ah, e o kena kae bo problem ba ka ona le bo pakiwe bo kae? Do you have proof?
0: No.
2: Exactly.
0: No, I don't know.
2: Yeah.
0: But don't know what
2: I need. Yeah,
0: wait. I don't know people. I know someone who's. I know someone who's. I know someone who's. I know someone who's. I'm going to PCFM. I'm going to PCFM. I'm going to PCFM. 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
2: 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Yeah.
0: What about PCFM re go kopa jwa le khetho re nyane ya bona ke mana mo kitseng ke tlokelona ke re kona. 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
0: 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What the world is going to give you? Then I get Shakana, I get Elaine, PCFM, Hunter Dagger, the match after drive.

0: Zino. 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
1: Hashtag Dimension Afternoon Drive and okay, Elaine Shakan. I mean, Shakan has okay, man, my mate. 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Half a carrier bonnet, go bazole, Ketra Peter, who gonna be him, thought that doesn't papa, some of the offing. Come on, keep them coming. 6200 9956. 6200 9956. Who don't want to be my mate? Did you know that I say, boy, I'm gonna go in. I am, yes, Leona, experience.
2: Oh.
1: Experience has tip.
2: Yeah.
1: Experience.
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4: 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Oh. Messi. Oh. Are you kidding? Goes into the back of the net. In center of the draw first blood with under 15 remaining. And come on, Villiers.
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3: 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It's Africa's first World Cup. Messi. Oh, you kidding? Oh, goes into the back of the net. It's set down. The 12 first blood with under 15 remaining. And come on, Villiers.
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11: On the 7th November 2026, let's praise the Lord with Tumim Kokstad, Omega Kuno, Khetang Konis. Sipho Makhabane, Minister Spokes, Rurisa Motsamai, Lebona Musite, Nontando Hlophe, Kgahliso Mphephoka, Masisilia Asen Paul, Ngadwene Christ Ambassadors, and the host, Rurisang Tandikiso. Phase 2 tickets from 1st of July to the 15th of October. General 300 Maluti, VIP 1200 Maluti. Phase 3 tickets from the 15th of October. General 350 Maluti, VIP 1500 Maluti, 380 Maluti at the gate. 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Gates open at 12 p.m. and the show starts at 3 p.m.
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13: 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What's my kibatis book? 3 Maluti fell on a good emulum. Hekibaba.
14: Okay.
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0: 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Monaki Deep Sam, Kapagisam Deep Samazoli Aida Angelique Litato Hazi. Episode of Fella Tapa Rarapel, a member of PCFM, and a little bit of a Shomaram Yabu Nakoma Majoruna me and Aki. TKSL, yeah. Kiram Gwona Gono, with a mention after the drive.
1: Mm-hmm.
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1: 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You're not as well. I'm just telling Naki Limotica, Limotica, Wednesday, Sosian saying, woman, Alifala Molaunzo, Sebeta, Vaniki Melore, Baba Habatola, Habu baby. 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
1: Toka, can tell one thing.
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1: Yeah.
0: Oh. Okay. Hey, get a shovel. Let me tell you, I'm trying to do
1: okay.
0: I'm trying to do something.
1: Thank you.
0: And then,
1: Where
0: is that?
1: I'll show you later. 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
2: Hey, Vizino. 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
0: Salting.
2: I just is a big fella. I just fit. 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You know, reason I wait on a guy to be a CEO. Here I go, so guy, guy, you put money on a fit, and I give you the money. I get out fit. I get hard. We don't want to get the money. Oh, my mom, son, I would be. Oh, you know, reason I wait. Hey, you know.
1: Why
2: 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I can't stand the salon. Hey, this later, I had two lemo woof, two mal, who said me, that's it, Allah, come for Pagan Hotel. Is your lawn to sing at all? Is your little two and need hurry? My promise has a logo on a rally, who's so quiet on a rally, quit what? He was a Parlons the deals of Zino, what Lauka would see. Within a time, 15 money, Roko one or Isley, the Wigan Nip. Can I one will return over Baba's head? Your character was how wa sheba ditopo mona di molo mona di taxi mona ho hlebo batsamaya go go lwana ba hlobotse go ba tsotse ka bogotswane
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0: Hashtag the mention of Tune Drive. 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
1: I'm not going to come over and hunt a girl of much.
0: Marie Dimelan, Leno, him fit. 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
1: Might be no question at our chaletin or not, like you.
0: I don't know, but I just don't feel like
1: it's such a nice feeling.
0: I don't think I'm emotionally fit.
1: Try it.
0: What's on again, my booms? Doesn't think it's a fashion.
1: No.
0: No,
1: you do.
0: Eh?
1: You do.
0: I swear to God, I don't feel like wearing a gown this month.
1: Don't swear to God, please try.
0: My man, listen. I swear to God, I don't feel like wearing a gown this
1: month.
0: I feel you. I was talking to my boss last night. Kimochala, hey, Agina.
1: Please try it. It's a nice feeling. I'm telling you, today, it's a very nice feeling.
0: Let's have more. Let's have more.
1: It's a very nice feeling.
0: But you know, must understand.
1: To graduate.
0: My mom's always. But what's that again?
1: Mamel who graduate, I'll be so lowly beat on it. Harama beat or ya pretty amoon.
0: Hey, Namfe to Azwan, I came
1: up. Obewa, like
0: Nagi grows on Telung. Hey, Nagi and Alicia, Yan, Kapi.
1: Mang,
0: you already go.
1: Who's
0: shy? Eric, who is in need? You already go. Hey, outside, let's take my Taki Biham. Who shall I hold? Hey, Nan Matha, Kakatel.
1: But no.
0: Yata Matho say, let me see. Who's only. Who's all of my friends?
1: I don't take
0: any
1: lessons.
0: Give
1: one need.
0: I give one more need.
1: O kari lele tule na la hoje tama mire PCFM moro ngala school. And mama du la kata hobona.
0: Piano I pass. 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
0: Let me think about it tonight.
2: Yeah, but just enjoy the moment.
0: Don't think about it.
2: It's flipping how I last.
1: You will thank me later.
0: Hey, ma what's on na TK? Keep well and bunimu wa kanete. Ma fo anti na braga. Ma fo an especially how about bale ele motsiare. 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
1: We have to celebrate him. I cannot wait to say congratulations.
0: No, you say that with my. You say that with my.
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0: I got you, Mr. Yellow Bone again.
2: Hey, hello, Yellow Bone, yeah, PCFM.
3: Hey, TK.
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2: 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It's about the year of Hunto to Cassie, Munzo to his Baba's rating, Munzo to Batere Moha, Motohaya Mono. 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Or even to this, a Halante Lomo, who by the assistance is in the living by himself to Sabat was in the intuitive, the business and the visiting online. The Roman Mutari can say, Chicken, Chicken, Chicken, Chicken, Chicken, Chicken, Chicken, Chicken, Chicken, Chicken, Chicken, Chicken, Chicken, Chicken, Chicken, Chicken, Chicken, hanga ka tla bona go 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
1: I can't say he's handsome.
0: Ah. Why not?
1: Oh, wrong.
0: It's wrong.
3: Wrong.
0: Exactly.
1: Mamedi metsotso ka ba hantla di mahlora ka ba hlano makubana taba ho PCFM wa balla jolo ke Miss Fall la disenya.

Good afternoon. One of the youth who worked for the Bureau of Statistics during the recent national census, Mr. Lipota Mafeka, says that the government still owes them their salaries to date. Lesotho's ambassador to Brussels has held high-level bilateral talks with the Belgian Development Finance Institution to explore new investment opportunities for the country. The Merafong Mine Workers Council says the Tiamiso Trust has agreed to its proposal to improve benefits for families of former mine workers. U.S. Ambassador to Lesotho Thomas Hines met with health leaders in Gauteng to strengthen the long partnership between the U.S. government and Lesotho's Ministry of Health. And Zimbabwe has declared a state of disaster following a devastating road crash on the Harare-Masvingo highway that killed 27 people and left 7 others critically injured. More news at 6:30.

DJ Boots and Ma Boom Boom. Monday to Thursday, 3 to 6 p.m. Let's go home. The Mansion Afternoon Drive.

0: Pina Bitswang Linda, PCFM, under the group of Zogobit, the mission afternoon drive, film on Messi, Mahu, Pina Bitswang, Begit Kalamata, PCFM, Elishuman, Lemisu, Marofalam, Zofa, Letoram, 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
3: Mm-hmm. Yeah.
0: You have lost some.
3: Yeah. It's all
0: good.
3: Yeah, get to learn it.
0: What lost some?
3: How many did I
0: get? Get to learn. 24/7/365 on the show that rocks every day. My lady, I talk about jolly. I tell the puma. Boy, pinne ki papa lang yana na. 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
5: 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So I think they are going to come with a lot of energy, and we are very ready for them. And we are going to give our all for our supporters. I wouldn't say I'm surprised that Milford are not at the bottom of at the bottom part of the table, because they have a lot of experienced players who have been playing in the league. That really helps them to keep the momentum going and keep the team as stable. 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

0: 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Sianda was clear that his favorite position is on the right. I know he can play in the middle and on the left, but he doesn't want to play on the left. I don't know if it will happen for him to play on the left. It is not what you want, but what you need. Antonio Evanwick has played on the right, but he prefers on the left. Our compromise has to do with building the team, momentum and availability of the players. It happens with all the players. It happens with all the players to have capacity to put them in their best positions to get the best out of them. But their capacity to play for the team will be decisive in order to make the difference for us.
1: Le bo Carlos Alberto Pereira le bana ba ka gutla moso a be mosimana ka tlo jalo jalo motho a tee
0: eh o tla tee all right ready hello radio
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2: Eh,
1: but you know, this is a talent. Get a lapel, pizza, and on a Saturday, not so you can't tell the lingua.
2: Ah, on a show,
1: not so cabal, will have all good kisses. I'm ready. How now will be terrible, Carlos, and better
2: bear about the Lebanon. Ah, I cannot have a supper, media,
0: I was like,
2: I'll pay a big shame on Natu, what have you on the Brahelman, nobody need. Brahelman, I got Namu
1: Thank you, Matsidi.
0: Thank you, Matsidi.
3: All right.
0: Radio?
3: No, DJ, move.

0: Hey, Joshua.
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0: 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Ready?
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2: 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Thank you.
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2: 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He has been here before.
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4: 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I'm
5: coming home. DJ Boots and Mabumbo Monday to Thursday 3 to 6 p.m. Let's go home. The Mansion Afternoon Drive.

0: Lebitso la hae ke Berismo.
1: Yeah.
0: Is king in the mix. Is back tomorrow. Ah, not tomorrow.
1: Next week, Tuesday.
0: Next week, mm-hmm. Tuesday. Mm-hmm. Yeah. Mm-hmm. Will you not
1: say?
0: Yeah. Yeah. Ratama.
1: Clearly.
0: Could you do that?
1: Yes.
0: Sunday, Wednesday.
1: Yeah.
0: Okay.
1: Yeah.
0: All right. Mona Pisa, the man of Sunday, because I have a whole lot of the mansion afternoon drive. Rally was there. Got to how I mean, tell me, how is the ticket? Mammy, I'm going to come, Papa. Sorry, I was super. Long, Kalakanyani. Yes.
1: Yes.
0: Tip.
1: Back to you.
0: La la.
1: Yeah. Lie, lie, back to your roots.
2: No, lie, lie, okay, nani.
1: Kanain.
2: Oh. Okay.
1: Yeah. Kama Kalakanyan.
2: Okay.
1: So, no, I can't put you in the Kalakanyan. What are you saying? What are you saying? Papa, no matter what we happen, lie, lie, or like that.
2: Okay.
1: Do you
0: have... No comment.
3: What about your defense? So it's been a cause of concern now and again.
4: You know, there are times where before you say something, you gotta think hard and deep, because there's a greater possibility, it's a reflection of either the psyche, the mentality, the character in a person, or it reflects a bit of background. And for fear of exposing where you come from, you think twice and consider perspectives.
3: It sounds like you're pumped up. It sounds like somebody's riled Steve Campbell.
4: In the olden days, when Jesus Christ went on through his lessons, he was never specific in his references. He would always use symbols. Because whenever a symbol is used in a process where something has to be rectified, none of us gets consumed. If I were to refer to somebody which, hey, Marampuetu Mnyama, I would put it like that because I am. But if I were not, then I'd put it in a way that has respect in what I'm referring to. I hope you understand.
3: I don't, but I'll ask you about Khumalo. He is back. He's obviously cleared himself from the injury that was bugging him.
4: It's better that you don't understand, lest I get misinterpreted. Khumalo is in. Otsapo has been rested. The kind of game we play. Now going back to tactics. We're playing three center backs. And by the way, it is a game of the future. And we're playing four midfielders and three strikers. When you play one striker, it is not the same as playing two strikers. When you play three strikers, it's got a different reflection. When you have four midfielders, it's better than having two. When you have three, it's only about how you set up. So that's what we want to get from Osmosis. But one has to be very careful not to shoot down the game. You must always compliment, give respect, leave respect. We shall earn one.
3: Thank you so much, Steve.
4: Thank you.
5: Rob should know by now, whenever you get ready to speak to Steve, you must have your thesaurus handy. Have it ready.
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8: What challenges can you say you have encountered in the running of the team?
9: I think for me, you know, the biggest challenges are probably the same as most teams here in Lesotho. You know, I think the financial side of the game here in Lesotho, there's, you know, I think everyone knows there's not much money. 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
8: Ke di feng di challenges a lo kopanang le tsona mme ka nnete le di sebetsa ka tsela mofuta ofe bolong ye ya maoto.
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Thank you, Yelobi. Good evening. One of the enumerators who worked for the Bureau of Statistics during the recent national census, Mr. Lipota Mafika, says the government still owes them their salaries. Mafika said this in an interview with PCFM today. He said this has dealt them a severe blow as they believed the government was employing young people in line with its commitment to reduce youth unemployment. He added that despite this, they are disappointed as youth since some of them have fallen into debt because the government failed to pay them on time. He also mentioned that they wrote to the Ministry of Finance and Development Planning to intervene and it promised to resolve the issue, but to date, nothing has come of it. He appealed to the government to remember its responsibility as a major employer that is expected to set an example for private businesses. The Bureau of Statistics was not available for comment on the matter. Lesotho's ambassador to Brussels, Mantwetsi Mohatonyane, has held high-level bilateral talks with the Belgian Development Finance Institution, BIO, to explore new investment opportunities for the country. According to the Ministry of Foreign Affairs, discussions focused on renewable energy development, private sector growth, and sustainable economic progress, while BIO currently has no active investments in Lesotho. The country is eligible for funding. The institution aims to build stronger ties with prospective local private sector projects. Ambassador Mohatonyane reaffirmed the embassy's commitment to marketing Lesotho as an attractive destination for European Development Finance. BIO, which is wholly owned by the Belgian state, provides financing and technical support to private businesses in developing economies with a strong focus on clean energy, agribusiness and climate finance. The Merafong Mine Workers Council says that the Tiamiso Trust has agreed to its proposal to improve benefits for families of former mine workers. The council's Secretary General, Mr. Rantsho Mantsi, said they met with the trust to address international labor standards that were being ignored during compensation payouts. He showed that former miners and their families require ongoing support rather than a single lump sum payment. The new proposal aligns with international standards that protect injured workers, ensure safe working conditions, and guarantee equal treatment in compensation. The council's spokesperson, Mr. Dixon Monaheng, added that the agreement will also help protect Basotho mine workers from exploitation while claiming their benefits. The United States Ambassador to Lesotho, Thomas Hines, met with Gauteng health leaders yesterday to strengthen the long-standing partnership between the U.S. government and Lesotho's Ministry of Health. Hines said U.S. support is enhancing clinic services and improving internet connectivity to facilitate digital health systems. The Gauteng District Medical Officer, Dr. Ntsimo Hlapiso,

and left 7 others critically injured. A haulage truck carrying mining equipment from South Africa and a commuter minibus carrying members of the African Apostolic Church were involved in an accident near Honey Spring Bridge in Chikomba District. The vehicles collided head-on and caught fire, with several passengers trapped inside the minibus. 24 people died at the scene and 3 others later succumbed to their injuries at Chivu General Hospital, while the truck driver survived and was taken to Harare for treatment. The disaster declaration will allow the government to mobilize additional resources and coordinate assistance for survivors and bereaved families. And finally, the Ethiopian government has announced that it has repatriated nearly 100,000 nationals facing dire conditions abroad over the past 12 months under an ongoing government-led initiative. The Ministry of Women and Social Affairs said in a statement that more than 98,900 Ethiopians were safely returned home during the latest round of a coordinated repatriation initiative, which began in September last year. As part of this effort, some 2,463 undocumented citizens were repatriated last week alone from Saudi Arabia, where they were said to be stranded in difficult conditions, according to the ministry. It said the Ethiopian government and humanitarian partners are currently implementing coordinated initiatives to provide returning citizens with appropriate support and care and at temporary facilities, as well as rehabilitate and reunite them with their families. Despite government-led public awareness campaigns regarding the dangers of human trafficking, estimates indicate that thousands of Ethiopians are trafficked annually to Saudi Arabia and other Gulf countries, where they work primarily in the informal economy. That's all we have time for this afternoon. Again, for more news in English, tomorrow morning at 7:15.

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0: Don't look away. 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
0: 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Then it's a bit of a relationship. Then you also have one of the relationship. For instance, the stadium is saying, it's a good team of Korea, it's a good team. Let me tell you, I'm going to go over and I'm going to go over and I'm going to go over and I'm going to go over. So, you know that even when you go over, the name is on a cat of a young bush. Oh, no, no, no, no, no, no, no, no, no, no, no, no, no, no, no, no, no, no, no, no, no, no, no, no, no, no, no, no, no, no, no, no, mme re ga gona fela ha re na le a common theme ya go di embassy di se tsamba ba e le go mo le mo ha ka santsa ba na wela ntho e seng le tenye tsirampe le so tlo ne le ra ha yengwe e bile le se tswalella ha ke ngata go ha ga bo ga sheya kana go le

Hey, don't look away. 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

0: 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Please stand by. 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Left channel. The sound should now be at the left speaker. 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The sound should now be at the right speaker. Okay. We are about to do a full frequency sweep.
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0: Teddy Pendergrass, Lover TKO, PCFM, and Ngile Fox Brown, A Letter to the Fam, A Holy Matrimony. 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There was someone at the home, a mermaid, a t-shirt, a rebrand, a PCFM. Oh, Pumanella. And we had to let it out. Katiba, a PCFM. 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
1: 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Kimamiti and that die. Mohomea Fati is a very young with a Jimmy.
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0: Bobby Womack, if you think you're lonely now, wait until tonight, girl. 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

And I get Gregory about Shake It Down, Nagin Chile, Luda Vendress, so amazing. Hakadileka, Jenny Jill, my, OPCFM. What made you go by Mrs. Swing and Shimelem? 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

Insanity mena ke Gregory Porter hamong ona le Lala Hathaway ne re nkile Gerald Levett hamong ona le Eddie Levett bitsa baby hold on to me ga qadile ka Ken Jones all for you me raro ka morao ho raya le shumele motsole mong ho ra bara ru bile le qetela ya lena ne ho la rona back to your roots PCFM ona le nalela.

When we do back again, our hashtag what's trending on Tuesday. 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I'm with you. Get away. 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And I keep a former Los Angeles gang member when I'm Mohammedi. 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And a queen a coffin. By Kim or Hammer Hotch and a failure, a house horror motor hooty. 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

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I can never watch about learning our ring Yabrobung, the way I can listen to link out to another Mamedi. 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